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1: Ask for money and get advice. 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I'm from the dirty, but that Chico nice. Y'all call it a moment, I call it life.

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1: 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Too dirty to clean my act up. If you ain't dirty, you ain't

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1: 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Katy Perry. Juicy J.

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I'll bring her coffee in the morning. She brings me in a piece. I take her out to fancy restaurants. She takes the sadness out of me. I make her cards on her birthday. She makes me a better man. I take her water when she's thirsty.

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1: 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Y'all call it a moment, I call it life.